You don't have to have a hanker to be a broker or a banker. No siree, just got to be my mother's son-in-law. Needn't even think of trying to be a mighty social lion.

Baba Doo said, the way you treated me was wrong. Honey, I was the one who taught you all you know. Your friend said you to make me sing another song. Mama, good luck, may be with you, Baba Doo says, and Baba Doo said, and may your future you won't fear, dear. There won't be another to treat you like a brother. Broken record. Take it, chief. Take it, chief. Take it, chief. Take it, chief.